0: What is mobile number? What is your smile number?
1: What is your style number? 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
2: It's alright. It's alright. It's alright. It's alright.

0: day bend when I look into your eyes. I can see the stars shining through the grass. So I have a starry eye.
1: Let me read you now.
0: Whenever I have you, so choose.
1: Come on.